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1: 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My friends all drive Porsches. 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Oh, Lord, won't you buy me a night on the town? 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My friends all drive Porsches. I must make amends. 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No help from my friends. So, oh, Lord, won't you buy me a Mercedes Benz?
0: 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Radioactiva.

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1: 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I want to say hello to all the listeners of Radioactiva. 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